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1: 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This past weekend was quite eventful. Jay-Z did three straight nights at Yankee Stadium. Oh, yeah. In New York.
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11: Madison Weather.
12: A heat advisory begins at noon tomorrow. Clear skies tonight with a low of 69. Westerly winds 5 to 10 miles per hour. Clear skies again tomorrow. Highs level off around 96. I'm weatherology meteorologist Jennifer Fucitsky. Currently 88.

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14: Madison weather.
15: A heat advisory begins at noon tomorrow and continues until 8 p.m. Wednesday night. Clear skies tonight, lows around 69. West winds 5 to 10 miles per hour. High of 96 tomorrow. I'm weatherology meteorologist Jennifer Wojcicki. Currently 84.
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13: Heat advisory begins at noon tomorrow and continues until 8 p.m. Wednesday night. Clear skies tonight, lows around 69. West winds 5 to 10 miles per hour. High of 96 tomorrow. I'm weatherology meteorologist Jennifer Wojcicki. Currently, it's 76 degrees.
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2: What it do, boo?
1: 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Hit us up, 877-817-2888, man. If you got anything you want to hear, we got you. Want to give a shout-out to Jay-Z one more time for having a legendary weekend at Yankee Stadium. I cannot wait to hear some new Jay-Z music. That's all I'm going to say.
2: I'm glad he cut the fro off. It wasn't working for me.
1: Bro, he brought his wife out during the first song of the first night. Beyonce just showing up.
2: Killed it.
1: Yeah, shout-out to B, shout-out to
2: Jay. Had the daughter on the keys. It was all fire.
1: It was awesome, man. All right, look, let's get into some brand new music right now. Shout out to Tyla. She's back. This one's called Is It Love? It's on the Bootleg Kev Show. Turn us up. Yes.

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1: 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Get at us if you got anything you want to hear coming up. Let's talk about it. XXXTentacion and the Boondocks somehow are coming together. We're going to tell you what I mean in a few minutes. First things first, let's do some new music right now, though, man. That Phoenix Flexin', it's Rubbers, and it is viral as hell. It's on the Bootleg Kev Show. Turn us up.

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1: It's the Bootleg Cap Show holding it down, man. The No Cap News Report. That is where James finds the wildest stories in the world, and we talk about them. That is a few minutes away. James, what you got?
2: Somehow people are still making money off Taylor Swift and Travis Kelce's wedding. 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
1: 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Keep it locked.

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0: 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Yeah.

0: Yeah, back in the flesh. Ooh. Yeah.
1: Madtown's number one for hits and hip hop. 93.1 Jams. It's the Bootleg Kev Show holding it down. The Daily Hate is up next, man. That is the time of the show where we take your calls. You tell us what's got you pissed off at 877-817-2888. And you leave us a voicemail with your Daily Hate. James, anything you want to hate on today?
2: I'm hating on you, all you ignorant-ass people that spoiling House of Dragons. The Love Island finale was on. We had to watch that. Now you're out here spoiling House of Dragons. We're doing too much.
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mixtape. Rate this next jam. 1 through 5. 5 being the best. 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
1: Yo, it's the Bootleg Kev Show holding it down. We got that daily hate coming up. If you got something you want to hate on, man, now's the time. Hit us up, 877-817-2888. Let us know if you got something you want to hate on. James, you got something you want to hate on for the daily hate?
2: I'm hating on the fact that everyone is talking about Love Island because it's over. They don't like who the winners are. It is what it is. Them young people going to break up anyway. This is an influencer deal.
1: 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All right? 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

0: Okay, I'm hating on the fact that if you ask me for money and I give it to you and you tell me you're going to pay me back in 2 weeks, why do I have to call you to find out where my money is? Like, for real, I shouldn't have to chase my money.
1: Real quick, ma'am, how close are you to this person you lent the money to?
0: I was related to them.
2: Oh, yeah. Well, you never...
0: And you know, notice I said was.
2: Yeah, how do you get...
0: Because I ain't got my money back.
2: Oh, I see. Until you get your money, you are disowning them.
0: Basically, I don't know them.
2: I can appreciate it. James, I'd like to point out for everybody listening right now, just always assume if you're going to lend money to your family, you're never getting it back.
1: Yeah, I know you lent me a couple $100 last week. You trying to get it back?
2: Hey, man, look, we got time. Appreciate you getting your hate on, all right? Look, if you got something you want to hate on too, hit us up, 877-817-2888. Pick up that phone. Tell us what's got you pissed off. You can leave us a voicemail. Stay by your radio, though. Coming up, man, the Michael Jackson movie has broken a new record. We're going to break it down next.

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9: Madison Weather.
10: A heat advisory begins at noon tomorrow and continues until 8 p.m. Wednesday night. Clear skies tonight, lows around 69. West winds 5 to 10 miles per hour. High of 96 tomorrow. I'm weatherology meteorologist Jennifer Wojcicki. Currently 74.
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1: All right, man, it's the Bootleg Kev Show. That's James Andre Jefferson Jr.
2: What a do, bro?
1: Want to say congrats to our friends Jackie and Nico Blitz, who got married this past weekend. It's the reason I couldn't go to see Jay-Z in New York City, by the way. So shout out to Nico
2: and Jackie. How many times you going to bring this up?
1: But love them. They had a great wedding. James was high off his mind on edibles.
2: Sure was. That's the only way I go to weddings.
1: Yeah, you were sweating like insanely. But we also were in the middle of the sun while Nico, our friend, rode in on a horse.
2: Oh, that was crazy. And when I seen the horse, I got a little scared because I was high. I thought something bad happened.
1: Yeah, so then Nico Blitz is a big Pokemon guy. And towards the end of the wedding, you know, they do the garter toss where, you know, he got half naked and slow grinded his woman. And then instead of the garter, he threw a Pokemon box of cards. So I guess this was like an expensive box of like cards. And
2: right.
1: I caught it. I almost broke some dude's arm getting it, but I got it.
2: You elbowed a bunch of people. You gave somebody CTE.
1: I got the Pokemon cards, and now my son has them because I don't care about Pokemon, but he got them. So it was a win-win. It was a great wedding, but I want to know, man, do you got any crazy wedding stories? Hit us up, 877-817-2888. That is the number. Please tap in with us, man. Let us know your crazy wedding stories up next. It's the Bootleg Kev Show.

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Rate this next jam. 1 through 5. 5 being the best. 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

0: Number one for hits and hip hop. 93.1 Jams. All right, we were just talking about the wedding me and James went to over the weekend. Our buddy Nico Blitz, former producer of the Bootleg Kev podcast.
1: Come on now.
0: He got married to our friend Jackie. We had a great time. It was a wild wedding. We want to hear from you about your wild wedding stories. 877-817-2888. We got Michelle on the phone. Michelle, what happened?
2: Yeah, so I went to a wedding at like this huge event conference center. So there are multiple events happening.
0: Right.
2: And one of my best friends is getting married. And when I was on my way back from the bathroom, I ran into her ex from high school.
0: Ooh. Ooh.
2: And he saw me and he's like, "Why are you here?" And obviously I wasn't gonna lie. And then he ended up crashing. I saw him later at the reception.
0: He came to the reception?
2: Yeah.
0: Hey, shout out to that guy.
1: He said, "You got to die to get rid of me."
0: Yeah, no, if the same thing would have happened, I would have got drunk and just popped my head in just to raise the stress level a little bit for the bride. I'd be like, "Oh, hi. Oh, sorry. I happened to be wrong room. Hey, congrats, by the way. Good to see you. Anyway, appreciate you calling."
2: For sure.
0: That'd be kind of crazy. You go to a wedding and then the bride's ex somehow crashes the wedding?
1: Yeah, but not. The family should have jumped him. It should have been a good ending for the night.
0: Anyway, hit us up, 877-817-2888 with your calls coming up. We're going to tell you why Taco Bell pulled some items off their menu. Keep it locked.

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0: heat advisory begins at noon tomorrow. 69 overnight under clear skies, winds out of the west 5 to 10 miles per hour. Lots of sunshine outside again Tuesday, highs around 96. I'm weatherology meteorologist Jennifer Wojcicki. Right now, it's 72 degrees.
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18: A heat advisory begins at noon tomorrow. 69 overnight under clear skies. Winds out of the west 5 to 10 miles per hour. Lots of sunshine outside again Tuesday. Highs around 96. I'm weatherology meteorologist Jennifer Wojcicki. Right now, it's 70 degrees.

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Rate this next jam. 1 through 5. 5 being the best. 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
6: Madison weather.
7: A heat advisory begins at noon tomorrow. 69 overnight under clear skies, winds out of the west 5 to 10 miles per hour. Lots of sunshine outside again Tuesday, highs around 96. I'm weatherology meteorologist Jennifer Wojcicki. Right now, it's 70 degrees.
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You get a say in every song we play on Madtown's 93.1 Jams.

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Take this next jam. 1 through 5. 5 being the best. 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You get a say in every song we play on Madtown's 93.1 Jams.

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0: 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I was about to, but you convinced us. Should I decorate her walls or log off to Pinterest? 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

Market Advisory begins at noon today. Lows level off around 68 overnight under clear skies, west winds 5 to 10 miles per hour. Lots of sunshine outside again Tuesday, highs level off around 96. I'm weatherology meteorologist Jennifer Wojcicki. Right now, it's 72 degrees.

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7: A heat advisory begins at noon today and remains in effect until 8 p.m. tomorrow night. Clear skies, overnight, lows around 69. Westerly winds, 5 to 10 miles per hour. High of 96, Tuesday. I'm weatherology meteorologist Jennifer Wojcicki. Right now, it's 75 degrees.

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Rate this next jam. 1 through 5. 5 being the best. 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
12: Madison weather.
13: A heat advisory begins at noon today and continues until 8 p.m. tomorrow night. Sunshine expected today with daytime highs approaching 96. Winds out of the northwest around 5 miles per hour. I'm weatherology meteorologist Jennifer Wojcicki. Currently 73.

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6: It's Tuesday. Welcome to it, the 14th today. With a look at what's happening, I'm Jennifer Stevens. We have a heat advisory from the National Weather Service for today and tomorrow. For temps in the mid to upper 90s, plan accordingly. Check on those who may need your help. Our complete forecast is just ahead. And a heads up in business, oil prices just jumped almost 10% yesterday because of all the latest chaos going on for the U.S. in Iran. So be on the lookout at the gas station as gas prices and those jumps normally happen next. July is Disability Month for the Wisconsin Department of Natural Resources, promoting more accessible recreation across the state, encouraging people of all ability levels to explore Wisconsin, our state parks, and public lands. Did you know about all the adaptive equipment that's available for Wisconsinites? Things like all-terrain and beach wheelchairs, specialty outfitted kayaks, and specially equipped and designed fishing piers. You can find a full list and map of accessible amenities and events at the DNR's main website, always at dnr.wisconsin.gov. Reuters is reporting that the White House is preparing to bring together utility companies, data center developers, and politicians at the state level to announce a voluntary pledge aimed at ensuring the rapid expansion of AI infrastructure that we're experiencing now does not raise electricity rates for households and businesses around the country. The move is seen as part of the White House's broad push to rapidly expand AI infrastructure while avoiding political backlash over rising utility bills that are happening now. Madison
7: weather. A heat advisory begins at noon today and continues until 8 p.m. tomorrow night. Sunshine expected today with daytime highs approaching 96. Winds out of the northwest around 5 miles per hour. I'm weatherology meteorologist Jennifer Wojcicki. Currently, it's 70 degrees.
8: Well, the Brewers have hit the All-Star break, though they did it with a bit of a limp, getting swept in Pittsburgh over the weekend. They also saw Brandon Woodruff go on the 60-day IL, Kyle Harrison go on the 15-day IL, and Jacob Mizrowski miss his final start due to fatigue. Despite all that, the Brewers do have 59 wins, the second-best record in baseball. They own a 5-game lead in the NL Central. Again, the team is at the All-Star break. They'll return Friday when they open a series against the Marlins at American Family Field. Turning to the Bucks, they lost to the Suns 95-88 yesterday in Summer League action out in Las Vegas. The Bucks are now 0-3, but first-round pick Brayden Burries has averaged 22 points per game. The Deer returned to action in Vegas Wednesday against the Hornets. Well, we're just a little more than 2 weeks out from the start of Packers training camp. Rookies and injured players will report Monday, July 27th. Then veterans report on the 28th, with the first practice coming on Wednesday, July 29th. And the Big Ten, they're about to hold their media days in 2 weeks down in Chicago. That's your morning sports wrap-up. I'm Ebo.
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9: Good morning. So far, no problems on the interstates or Beltline for your Tuesday drive-in. No issues on East Washer downtown. Just keep in mind, John Nolan has a new traffic pattern starting today. Other main routes at the posted speeds, no crashes or delays. With your 93.1 Jams traffic, I'm Stacy Kay.
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9: Morning, Tuesday. Today, 14th of July, I'm Jennifer Stevens with a look at what's going on for you. From the National Weather Service, a heat advisory noontime today through tomorrow evening around 8 p.m., mid to upper 90s today and tomorrow. Hot temperatures, high humidity levels, and added together for heat index values approaching 105 degrees. Your full forecast is just ahead. Dane County's 911 center in the process of switching over to some virtual assistance for some non-emergency calls. They started in March using the virtual assistant known as Ava, and with increasing intervals now switching over certain non-emergency content calls, humans will continue answering all 911 calls. But just to give you an idea, the county says that they receive more than 200,000 non-urgent calls a year, typically things like noise complaints, things like animal control, property disputes. So at this point now, content that is a bona fide emergency will still be diverted to a real human being. And if you might need some time this week, you're looking for something to do inside that's constructive while you're keeping cool, maybe you could consider donating blood. The American Red Cross in dire need right now in the midst of a national blood shortage. Your donation will literally save lives. As a thank you, the Red Cross is giving out movie tickets by email from Fandango through the end of this month. To schedule an appointment or find out more, please visit redcrossblood.org. Madison
10: Weather. A heat advisory begins at noon today and remains in effect until 8 p.m. tomorrow night. Ample sunshine expected today, with daytime highs approaching 97. Winds out of the northwest, 5 to 10 miles per hour. I'm weatherology meteorologist Jennifer Wojcicki. Currently, it's 72 degrees.
11: Well, the Brewers have hit the All-Star break, though they did it with a bit of a limp, getting swept in Pittsburgh over the weekend. They also saw Brandon Woodruff go on the 60-day IL, Kyle Harrison go on the 15-day IL, and Jacob Mizorowski miss his final start due to fatigue. Despite all that, the Brewers do have 59 wins, the second-best record in baseball. They own a 5-game lead in the NL Central. Again, the team is at the All-Star break. They'll return Friday when they open a series against the Marlins at American Family Field. Turning to the Bucks, they lost to the Suns 95-88 yesterday in Summer League action out in Las Vegas. The Bucks are now 0-3, but first-round pick Brayden Burries has averaged 22 points per game. The Deer return to action in Vegas Wednesday against the Hornets. Well, we're just a little more than 2 weeks out from the start of Packers training camp. Rookies and injured players will report Monday, July 27th. Then veterans report on the 28th, with the first practice coming on Wednesday, July 29th. And the Big Ten, they're about to hold their media days in 2 weeks down in Chicago. That's your morning sports wrap-up. I'm Ebo.
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13: Good morning. An accident in Oregon has 14 closed in both directions from Old Stage Road to Oak Hill Road. Here in town, getting more crowded now, but so far so good on the interstates and Beltline, but pockets of congestion are starting up. No issues on East Washer downtown. Just keep in mind, John Nolan has a new traffic pattern starting today, and other main routes are at the posted speeds. With your 93.1 Jams traffic, I'm Stacey Kaye.

mixtape. Rate this next jam. 1 through 5. 5 being the best. M for more. L for less. You get a say in every song we play on Madtown's 93.1 Jams.

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Rate this next jam. 1 through 5. 5 being the best. 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
13: Good morning. It's Tuesday today, the 14th of July, with a look at what's going on. I'm Jennifer Stevens. So we have a heat advisory for today and tomorrow from the National Weather Service. Plan on mid to upper 90s. And we have heat index values approaching 105 degrees. Your full forecast follows. Dane County's 911 center is in the process of switching over to some virtual assistance for some non-emergency calls. Now, they started this process back in March using the virtual assistant known as AVA. So what they're doing is increasing the intervals now where they switch over certain non-emergency content. Humans still answer all 911 bona fide emergency calls, but the county says they receive more than 200,000 non-urgent calls a year. Things like noise complaints, problems with animal control or property disputes, content of that sort can now divert to the virtual assistant to be transferred when need be. And Dane County's fair begins this week at the Alliant Energy Center, a major seasonal family-friendly event, concerts, entertainment, food, animals, and much more. We have one of the older county fairs in the nation, dating back to 1851 when it was first held here in Madison, and that will be Thursday through Sunday. And adults in the United States are more likely to have placed a bet in the past year than to have read a book. 57% say they've bet on something recently. 49% say they've read a book. This is according to a post I saw on TikTok. No, I'm joking. It was from Associated Press. It was a poll that they did.
14: Madison weather.
7: A heat advisory begins at noon today and remains in effect until 8 p.m. tomorrow night. Bright sunshine today with daytime highs approaching 97. Northwest winds 5 to 10 miles per hour. I'm weatherology meteorologist Jennifer Wojcicki. Right now, it's 75 degrees.
1: Well, the Brewers have hit the All-Star break, though they did it with a bit of a limp, getting swept in Pittsburgh over the weekend. They also saw Brandon Woodruff go on the 60-day IL, Kyle Harrison go on the 15-day IL, and Jacob Mizrowski miss his final start due to fatigue. Despite all that, the Brewers do have 59 wins, the second-best record in baseball. They own a 5-game lead in the NL Central. Again, the team is at the All-Star break. They'll return Friday when they open a series against the Marlins at American Family Field. Turning to the Bucks, they lost to the Suns 95-88 yesterday in Summer League action out in Las Vegas. The Bucks are now 0-3, but first-round pick Brayden Burries has averaged 22 points per game. The Deer return to action in Vegas Wednesday against the Hornets. Well, we're just a little more than 2 weeks out from the start of Packers training camp. Rookies and injured players will report Monday, July 27th. Then veterans report on the 28th, with the first practice coming on Wednesday, July 29th. And the Big Ten, they're about to hold their media days in 2 weeks down in Chicago. That's your morning sports wrap-up. I'm Ebo.
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3: Good morning. Still some congestion on the northbound interstate between 94 and 151 and on the westbound Beltline between Rimrock and Todd Drive. Brake lights in the construction zone on John Nolan and at westbound K at 12 in Ashton. Plus traffic light and construction congestion downtown on East Wash Capitol Square and campus. Other main routes at the posted speeds. No crashes or delays. With your 93.1 Jams traffic, I'm Stacy Kay.
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8: Good morning. Traffic is calming down, but there's still some congestion on the westbound Beltline at Todd Drive and Seminole Highway. Still brake lights in the construction zone on John Nolan, plus traffic lighting construction congestion downtown on East Wash Capitol Square and campus. Other main routes at the posted speeds. No crashes or delays. With your 93.1 Jams traffic, I'm Stacy Kay.
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3: Madison Weather.
4: A heat advisory begins at noon today and remains in effect until 8 p.m. tomorrow night. Bright sunshine today with daytime highs approaching 97. Northwest winds 5 to 10 miles per hour. I'm weatherology meteorologist Jennifer Wojcicki. Currently, it's 81 degrees.

color, the Mary of Shabaria, face of my area, the original Richard Ramirez, Christian Rivera, cause my lyrics never sit well, so they wanna give me the chair, like a paraplegic, and it's scary, call it Harry Carey, cause every time I'm digging Harry Carey, I'm Mary, I'm a dictionary, I'm swearing up and down, they can spit this shit hilarious, it's time to put these bitches in the obituary column, we wouldn't see eye to eye with a staring problem, get the shaft like a staring column. Trigger happy, pack each, but it's black ink, evil half of the bad meats, evil that means, take a back seat, take it back to fat beats, with a maxi single, look at my rap sheet, what attracts these people is my gangster, like Apache, with a catchy jiggle, I stack tips, you better.

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13: Madison Weather.
14: A heat advisory begins at noon today and remains in effect until 8 p.m. tomorrow night. Bright sunshine today with daytime highs approaching 97. Northwest winds 5 to 10 miles per hour. I'm weatherology meteorologist Jennifer Wojcicki. Currently, it's 82 degrees.

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bet. 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
10: Madison Weather.
11: A heat advisory begins at noon today and remains in effect until 8 p.m. tomorrow night. Bright sunshine today with daytime highs approaching 97. Northwest winds 5 to 10 miles per hour. I'm weatherology meteorologist Jennifer Wojcicki. Currently 86.
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13: Madison Will. Heat advisory begins at noon today and remains in effect until 8 p.m. tomorrow night. Daytime highs approaching 97 this afternoon under clear skies, northwest winds 5 to 10 miles per hour. I'm weatherology meteorologist Jennifer Wojcicki. Currently 88.
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10: Madison weather. A heat advisory continues until 8 p.m. tomorrow night. Highs around 97 this afternoon under clear skies, northwesterly winds 5 to 10 miles per hour. Tonight, 71. I'm weatherology meteorologist Jennifer Wojcicki. Currently, it's 90 degrees.

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Rate this next jam. 1 through 5. 5 being the best. 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
12: Advisory continues until 8 p.m. tomorrow night. Sunny skies this afternoon with daytime highs approaching 97. Northwest winds around 5 miles per hour. Lows dip down to about 72 tonight. I'm weatherology meteorologist Jennifer Wojcicki. Currently 91.

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Rate this next jam. 1 through 5. 5 being the best. 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

One for hits and hip-hop, 93.1 Jams, Fusion in the Afternoons. West Nile virus is back in Wisconsin. Mosquitoes have tested positive, but there's no human cases yet. Find out what health officials say you should know now before mosquito season really heats up. More details, 10 minutes or less in Jams.

hits and hip-hop, 93.1 Jams, Fusion in the Afternoons. Wisconsin health officials are warning residents that West Nile virus is back for the 2026 mosquito season. The Department of Health Services confirmed mosquitoes collected in Milwaukee County and a wild bird in Bayfield County have tested positive for West Nile virus. While no human cases have been reported, officials say these early detections are a reminder that infected mosquitoes are now active across the state of Wisconsin. The good news is that most people who become infected never develop any symptoms, and those who do may experience fever, headaches, body aches, chills, fatigue, or even a rash. However, older adults and people with weakened immune systems face a much higher risk of serious complications, including neurological illness. Health officials recommend using insect repellent, wearing long sleeves and pants when possible, and removing standing water anywhere mosquitoes can breed. That means emptying buckets, changing bird bath water regularly, and keeping pools properly maintained. A few minutes of prevention now could save you from a miserable summer later. Mosquitoes are tiny, but they can definitely ruin your plans, Madtown. Fusion in the Afternoon and Jams.

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15: Madison wins.
16: Heat advisory continues. Sunny skies this afternoon with daytime highs approaching 95. Winds out of the northwest, 5 to 10 miles per hour. Lows level off around 72. Tonight, clear skies. I'm weatherology meteorologist Jennifer Wojcicki. Right now, it's 93 degrees.
17: Testing, testing.
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0: Ray Moore. Do you believe in the weather forecast? Weather apps are the modern-day crystal ball that's always halfway wrong. Like when you dress for 30 degrees because the app said so. But by lunchtime, it's 65 degrees and you're sweating in a peacoat. Or snowstorms always seem to hit the hardest right after you've washed your car. Yeah, Mother Nature, we see you. Rainy days turning into a guessing game. Is that drizzle? Or is it about to pour down the second I step outside without my umbrella? Yeah, then there's the friend who's always better than the weather app because they can feel it in their bones. Yeah, thanks, Jason. We appreciate that. And of course, heat waves that fry your AC unit just when you're finally starting to cool down for the winter. Yup, the weather may keep you guessing, but at least it gives you something to complain about.
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Madtown's number one for hits and hip-hop, 93.1 Jams, Fusion in the Afternoons. The East Madison Community Center is celebrating 60 incredible years of serving our community. And you're invited. It's going down Saturday, July 25th from noon until 4 p.m., the 60th Jubilee Celebration. 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

Madtown's number one for hits and hip-hop, 93.1 Jams, Fusion in the Afternoons. This week's pet of the week is Bacon. Bacon is a three-year-old domestic short hair from first season's Cat Rescue, and Bacon's ready to bring plenty of love and personality to his forever home. This extra-friendly guy loves attention and isn't shy about asking for it. Whether he's greeting you with headbutts, showing off his famous air biscuits, or happily being picked up for some extra affection, Bacon is all about spending time with his people, and that could be you. Bacon's playful, he's affectionate, and he has the kind of personality that brightens any room he's in. With the right introduction, he may even enjoy sharing his home with another feline friend. If you've been looking for a cat that's equal parts cuddly, entertaining, and full of love, Bacon might just be the perfect addition for your family. Learn more at madtownjams.com.

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Madtown's number one for hits and hip-hop, 93.1 Jams, Fusion in the Afternoons. This ruling is making headlines nationwide. A federal judge just torched Trump's $10 billion IRS settlement lawsuit, called the lawsuit an abuse of the courts, and referred Trump's attorney for discipline. More details 10 minutes or less on Jams.

Hot 93.1 Jams, Fusion in the Afternoons. A federal judge in Florida has wiped out Trump's proposed $10 billion IRS lawsuit settlement in a blistering ruling that accuses the president of using the courts for an improper purpose. Judge Kathleen Williams found the lawsuit was filed in bad faith because Trump was effectively suing the federal agencies controlled by his own administration. She voided the settlement entirely, referred Trump's attorney to the Florida bar for disciplinary action, and barred another attorney from appearing in her court for the next year. She also referred two senior Justice Department officials to the ethics authorities. Knowing Trump, that probably won't go too far, but I'm all for it. The lawsuit centered on the illegal leak of Trump's tax returns by former IRS contractor Charles Littlejohn, who's already serving prison time. But the judge ruled the proposed settlement went far beyond addressing that leak and improperly attempted to create financial and legal benefits that were not supported by law. The ruling ends the case with no settlement, no compensation fund, and no legal protections that had been proposed, making it one of the most significant courtroom setbacks for Trump this year. Way to go, Kathleen. Fusion in the Afternoon on J.

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9: Starting off with an accident between Springfield Corners and Ashton Corners on 12 West at Kickaboo Road, causing a delay past Meffert Road. No issues on the interstates, but congestion is starting up on the eastbound Beltline between the bridge and John Nolan. Westbound slow at Seminole Highway. Brake lights on 151 South approaching the interstate and starting up in the construction zone on John Nolan. Plus traffic lighting, construction congestion downtown on East Wash, Capitol Square, and campus. With your 93.1 Jams traffic, I'm Stacy Kay.
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1: 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The Suicide Boys hit the stage with Destroy Lonely, Shakewell, Drain, Black Cray, and Slim Gucci is going down Friday, September 18th at the American Family Insurance Amphitheater in Milwaukee. 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
1: Madtown's number one for hits and hip-hop, 93.1 Jams, Fusion in the Afternoons. Nicki Minaj's newest lawsuit comes from an unexpected place, her own lawyers. The firm that defended her is now demanding nearly $250,000, adding another chapter of drama to her growing list of unpaid bill disputes. More details, 10 minutes or less in Jams. Yeah.

Madtown's number one for hits and hip-hop, 93.1 Jams, Fusion in the Afternoons. Nicki Minaj is making the headlines again, but this time, it's not about the music. The rapper's being sued by the very law firm that she hired to defend her in some previous legal battles. Her former attorneys have filed a lawsuit claiming Nicki owes nearly $230,000 in unpaid legal fees. According to reports, the firm had already won a default judgment against one of her companies over the same dispute, and now it's taking the fight directly to the court again. This isn't the only financial dispute surrounding Nicki. Earlier this year, a German security guard nearly forced the sale of Nicki Minaj's Hidden Hills mansion after winning a judgment tied to a 2019 backstage altercation. Nicki ultimately paid more than $500,000 judgment before any sale could happen. She's also being sued by a production company claiming it's owed $275,000 for work connected to her Pink Friday events. Now, her former attorneys have joined the growing list of people asking a judge to make sure they get paid. Fusion in the Afternoon and Jams.

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7: 93.1 Traffic Jams.
8: Pockets of congestion on the northbound interstate between 94 and 151. And on the eastbound Beltline between the Bridge and Park Street and slow at Gammon. Westbound slow at Todd Drive and Seminole Highway. Brake lights on eastbound KAQ. 151 south approaching the interstate. And in the construction zone on John Nolan. No crashes or delays, just traffic light and construction congestion downtown on East Wash Capitol Square and campus. With your 93.1 Jams traffic, I'm Stacy Kay.
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14: Madison weather. A heat advisory remains in effect. Clear skies tonight with a low of 72. Westerly winds 5 to 10 miles per hour. Mainly sunny tomorrow. Daytime highs approaching 96. I'm weatherology meteorologist Jennifer Wojcicki. Right now, it's 93 degrees.
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can't f no, she thinks she me when she driving the sport. 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Yeah.

Midtown's number one for hits and hip-hop, 93.1 Jams, Fusion in the Afternoons. For 60 years, the East Madison Community Center has been helping children, helping families, helping seniors, and helping neighbors thrive right here in Madtown. 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We want to share one day with you. Come celebrate a place that's been making a difference for generations across Madison. 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
3: 3-1 traffic jams.
4: Congestion on the northbound interstate between 94 and 151 and on the eastbound Beltline between the bridge and Park Street and slow at Gammon. Clear westbound with occasional slowdowns at Todd Drive and Seminole Highway. Brake lights on 151 south approaching the interstate and in the construction zone on John Nolan. But no crashes or delays. Just traffic light and construction congestion downtown on East Wash Capitol Square and campus. With your 93.1 jams traffic, I'm Stacy Kay.
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Motown's number one for hits and hip-hop, 93.1 Jams, Fusion in the Afternoons. All right, y'all, the World Cup's Final Four is officially locked in. England versus Argentina, France versus Spain. Superstars, rivalries, and championship dreams all collide this week. If you've been waiting for the tournament to really begin, it's here. More details, 10 minutes or less, in Jams.

Madtown's number one for hits and hip-hop, 93.1 Jams, Fusion in the Afternoons. The World Cup has officially reached the business end. Only four teams remain, and it's a showdown between soccer's biggest powers. England takes on defending champion Argentina after Jude Bellingham once again proved why he's one of the best players in the world, while Lionel Messi and Julian Alvarez continue to carry Argentina through another deep tournament run. On the other side of the bracket, France looks every bit like the favorite behind Kylian Mbappe, but Spain has quietly built one of the stingiest defenses in the tournament and already knows how to beat France on the big stage. There's no Cinderella stories left. There's no easy matchups. Just four elite teams chasing the biggest trophy in sports. Who takes home the World Cup? We'll find out this week. But one thing's guaranteed. Every game from here on out is must watch. Fusion in the Afternoon at Jams.

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6: 93.1 Traffic Jams.
7: Still congestion on the northbound interstate between 94 and 151, but it's calming down on the Beltline. Just slow now eastbound at the bridge and at Gamut. Brake lights on 19 East at Portage Road. Clearing on John Nolan. No crashes or delays, just traffic light and construction congestion downtown on East Wash Capitol Square and campus. With your 93.1 Jams traffic, I'm Stacey Kay.
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3: Madison weather.
4: A heat advisory remains in effect. Clear skies tonight with a low of 72. Westerly winds 5 to 10 miles per hour. Mainly sunny tomorrow. Daytime highs approaching 96. I'm weatherology meteorologist Jennifer Wojcicki. Right now, it's 93 degrees.
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3-1 Jams, Fusion in the Afternoons. Could Drake's next contract change the music business forever? Academics says he heard Drake is chasing a deal worth billions, not millions, and it could eclipse anything Jay-Z ever imagined. More details, 10 minutes or less, and Jams.

maybe getting ready for one of the biggest paydays the music industry has ever seen. DJ Academics claims he's heard behind-the-scenes information that Drake's next record deal could be worth billions of dollars. That's billions with a B, not millions. Nothing's official yet, but the rumors continue to grow that the Iceman trilogy completed Drake's current contract with Universal Music Group. And if that's true, the OVO founder could soon become one of the hottest free agents in music. Academics also compared Drake's path to Jay-Z's, saying Jay built his fortune through business ventures outside of music, while Drake could be positioned to make that kind of money directly from his music catalog and future releases. For now, it's all speculation, but even if part of this turns out

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11: Madison weather.
12: The heat advisory remains in effect. Clear skies tonight with a low of 72. Westerly winds 5 to 10 miles per hour. Mainly sunny tomorrow. Daytime highs approaching 96. I'm weatherology meteorologist Jennifer Wojcicki. Currently, it's 91 degrees.

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3: 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I'm DJ Fusion.
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1: All right. Okay. Blessed Divine. I get it. Kind of a religious play on it. All right.
4: Yeah.
1: How long have you been in business now?
4: Oh, my. We've been in business since December of 2014, so it'll be 10 years in December.
1: Wow, congratulations. That's a good milestone. Like, congrats.
4: Yeah,
1: that's hard.
4: Thank you.
1: That's tough. So you got a few different products in your store that you carry. You're located in Janesville, 101 South Main Street.
4: Mm-hmm.
1: Tell me a little bit about what you'll find on the store shelves when you kind of come into the store.
4: So when you come into the store, you're going to walk into the office there, and you're going to see like the heat press, and you'll see the Cricut machines and things like that, because we do customization products like mugs and things like that. Also, then you'll see the bookcase that I have there, and it's filled with all of our products, like our fragrance body oils, the devotionals, the whip body butters, the t-shirts. Oh, goodness. There's so many things there.
1: Do you guys make the body butters and stuff in-house?
4: Everything is handmade.
1: That's awesome. How many different scents do you have? Fragrances?
4: I have over 100 fragrances.
1: Wow.
4: Right now.
1: Okay. All right. So no matter what it is you're looking for in your lotion or body butter, you could definitely make sure that it's got that smell to it, got that vibe to it.
4: So if you want the body butter and the fragrance oil to match, I can do that.
1: Oh, that's awesome. Mm-hmm. That's super cool. If Madtown wants to tap in one more time, can you give us your website, your social media? How can we find all things Blessed Divine Creation?
4: Yeah. So Blessed Divine Creations is located on Facebook and Instagram under Blessed Divine Creations. And then our website is www.blesseddivinecreations.com.
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Motown's number one for hits and hip-hop, 93.1 Jams, Fusion in the Afternoons. Did you know the East Madison Community Center provides after-school programs, summer camps, youth mentoring, college scholarships, food assistance, and family resources all year long? Actually, for 60 years, the Eastside Madison Community Center has been creating opportunities and changing lives. Celebrate that legacy Saturday, July 25th from noon until 4 p.m. at their free 60th Jubilee celebration. Bring the kids and enjoy some bouncy houses, games, Culver's Custard. They got a petting zoo. They got music from me, DJ Fusion, and my violator brother, DJ Fabulove, and so much more. Everyone's invited Saturday, July 25th, noon to 4 at the Eastside Madison Community Center. The 60th Jubilee Celebration.

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